0: Guardia sa aton baybay. When the strongest storms threaten our homes, who stands on the front line to shield us? Our mangroves, the quiet gardens of Aklan. Across Aklan, spanning the coastlines of Bataan, Altabas, and Palete, the sprawling green landscapes of New Washington, Calibo, and Numancia, and extending to Makato, Tangalan, Ibahay, Nabas, Malay, and Burwanga. These vital forest ecosystems protect our shores and sustain our marine life. A recent assessment conducted by DENR Penro Aklan alongside provincial and municipal LGUs confirms that the province's shores are home to 28 true species of mangroves. These habitats play a critical role in disaster mitigation, biodiversity conservation, and economic sustainability. But their green shields are in danger. Hidden among them is the rare Gapas-Gapas or Camptostemon filipinensis, the endangered mangrove species. Did you know that Gapas-Gapas is officially listed as endangered on the International Union for Conservation of Nature Red List? If we lose it, a piece of Aklan's natural heritage is gone forever. We cannot afford to lose our living seawalls. Stop the cutting. Protect our wetlands. Participate in local replanting programs. Protect our mangroves. And in turn, will protect us. Ikaw, ako, tayo, ang kalikasan. A message from the Department of Environment and Natural Resources, Penro Aklan.
1: 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May isa ka na ka raffle entry. Isulod ang Tansan sa sobre. 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
1: Ano ba ang solusyon sa mga lalaking madaling labasan? 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Meron isang technique na maganda, but kuya, you have to practice that. Etong tawag dyan, the pause and the squeeze technique. Yun, pause and squeeze technique. Okay, you're making love. You stop or pause. You stop, bunot kuya. And then you have to hold on the head of your penis. Press it. Get it? Hinga malalim, kuya, hinga malalim. Babalik po yan, hindi ka talaga mag-orgasm kagad. But you have to practice that. Practice is perfect. Ako po si Doc Lulu Marquez. Ang tawag po sa akin ay Tita Doc Lulu. Ako po isang wellness specialist. I talk about overall wellness and sexual wellness. At ito po ang Real Talk.